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0: Today will be mainly sunny with a high of 96, but a spotty storm is possible. Tonight will be partly cloudy with a low of 75, and Thursday will be mostly sunny with gusty afternoon and evening storms and a high of 97.
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2: 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I'm Greg Thunderberg from the CBS 17 Newsroom. Family Services of America in Fayetteville is recruiting teachers to help give foster children a home. They're looking for more educators to step in as short-term foster parents. Any teachers who volunteer will receive training, ongoing support, and up to $80 a day based on the child's needs. Teachers can also offer that time on weekends, evenings, or school breaks, and they don't have to commit to fostering full-time. The agency hopes to recruit 100 teachers this summer within a 50-mile radius of Cumberland County. Cases of cyclosporiasis continue to rise in North Carolina. There are 929 confirmed cases. That's an increase of 23 from last week. State officials say some patients of recent cases reported eating parsley and cilantro. From the CBS 17 Newsroom, I'm Greg Thunderberg.
3: Today will be mainly sunny with a high of 96, but a spotty storm is possible. Tonight will be partly cloudy with a low of 75, and Thursday will be mostly sunny with gusty afternoon and evening storms and a high of 97.
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0: Today will be mainly sunny with a high of 96, but a spotty storm is possible. Tonight will be partly cloudy with a low of 75, and Thursday will be mostly sunny with gusty afternoon and evening storms and a high of 97.
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3: We've talked a lot about ultra-processed foods, and here is one more reason to pay close attention to what you eat. New study out of Australia found that bumping up your ultra-processed food intake by just 10% a day, we're talking a small bag of chips, was linked to a, quote, measurable drop in attention and a higher risk of dementia. And here's the part that really surprised me. This held true even for people eating an otherwise healthy Mediterranean-style diet. In other words, you can't just cancel out the junk with a good salad. If that sounds discouraging, let me give you some good news. It's never too late to improve your diet. Researchers found that swapping ultra-processed foods for whole foods over several years lowered the risk of cognitive decline. So midlife even can be a great time to start. Read the labels and reach for the real stuff. I'm Dr. Sanjay Gupta, helping you live a better life.
4: Good morning, I'm Greg Thunderbird from the CBS 17 Newsroom. Family Services of America in Fayetteville is recruiting teachers to help give foster children a home. They're looking for more educators to step in as short-term foster parents. Any teachers who volunteer will receive training, ongoing support, and up to $80 a day based on the child's needs. Teachers can also offer that time on weekends, evenings, or school breaks, and they don't have to commit to fostering full-time. The agency hopes to recruit 100 teachers this summer within a 50-mile radius of Cumberland County. Cases of cyclosporiasis continue to rise in North Carolina. There are 929 confirmed cases. That's an increase of 23 from last week. State officials say some patients of recent cases reported eating parsley and cilantro. From the CBS 17 Newsroom, I'm Greg Thunderbird.
5: Today will be mainly sunny with a high of 96, but a spotty storm is possible. Tonight will be partly cloudy with a low of 75, and Thursday will be mostly sunny with gusty afternoon and evening storms and a high of 97.
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0: Today will be mainly sunny with a high of 96, but a spotty storm is possible. Tonight will be partly cloudy with a low of 75, and Thursday will be mostly sunny with gusty afternoon and evening storms and a high of 97.
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0: Today will be mainly sunny with a high of 96, but feeling like 103. A spotty thunderstorm is possible. Tonight will be partly cloudy with a low of 75. And Thursday will be mostly sunny with more gusty afternoon and evening storms and a high of 97. A slow-moving cold front approaches on Friday, which will keep rain chances higher Friday and Saturday before temperatures fall back to near normal next week. That is your favorite forecast. I'm CBS 17 meteorologist Rachel Dunzing.
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0: Today will be mainly sunny with a high of 96, but feeling like 103. A spotty thunderstorm is possible. Tonight will be partly cloudy with a low of 75. And Thursday will be mostly sunny with more gusty afternoon and evening storms and a high of 97. A slow-moving cold front approaches on Friday, which will keep rain chances higher Friday and Saturday before temperatures fall back to near normal next week. That is your favorite forecast. I'm CBS 17 meteorologist Rachel Dunzing.
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